Imagine being able to build an app with your name on it, just by thinking about it. Meet Base 44, a complete AI creation platform. Describe what you want.

0: said, and said to me, if you
1: die
0: to save your
1: own,
0: you will burn.
1: Pardon, même la team ça.
0: While I was saying that,

0: In the place,
1: right now,
0: still now,
1: tout moun habitation mouri.
0: Everybody in the place,
1: kwa Jesus capable.
0: How many people who believe God can do it?
1: Pa gen yon nan yo ka viv.
0: There's none of them who is
1: tout
0: alive.
1: Mambo yo,
0: all the witch
1: tout doctors, yo,
0: all the witch
1: doctors, yo,
0: who would come to kill
1: me. Papa mouri.
0: My
1: mambo a mouri.
0: The
1: man,
0: my aunt died.
1: Tonto yo
0: mouri. My uncle died.
1: Mama même.
0: My mother.
1: L'elwe l'après mouri.
0: When he see he was about to die,
1: diable a mette matrice li dehors.
0: And so the God has taken his home.
1: Kite bon expérience.
0: Let me tell you, experience.
1: Pardon, pral fini.
0: While I'm
1: finished,
0: so tomorrow I'll
1: continue to manage,
0: and I'll keep on the
1: pardon,
0: while I went to see my mom,
1: dit,
0: and my church said to me,
1: famille,
0: go to see your family, to see what the gospel can do. When I get in this intersection, and I take my Bible, and long time ago I have a handkerchief in my pocket. When I get in

0: They were amazed. Because they see.
1: So Lord, my guy,
0: this is another man.
1: Lord, son,
0: when I get
1: and I
0: take my Bible,
1: and
0: I hit it three times in the intersection. And I say, where I step, and I give it to God. And all the people saw
1: it
0: because they couldn't understand. And it despised. And I go over my mom. And so many people were waiting.

0: And my mommy's mother of three kids. At the same time, he gave birth to three kids. He has a snake. A snake that is brown. And right the way I'm talking to you. And he was serving the snake. And the snake is a brown snake.
1: That has three heads.
0: And what will happen? When I come over my mom,
1: praying.
0: I feel like connecting with this prayer. Take your hands, praying. How many people who believe prayer has to be? How many people who believe prayer has to be? And what will happen? And my mom is coming. And the devil comes. And he take out her clothes. And the devil put my hand naked.
1: Qui c'est Anne Laurent?
0: That was Anne Laurent.
1: Qui continue à gâter Mata?
0: She has a nickname Mata.
1: Them la même.
0: They are listening to me at the
1: convertis,
0: time. And my sister.
1: Toujours he's toujours gardé mon direct.

0: Même qui connaît mon Dieu depuis ce cela.
1: Many people think God is powerful.
0: Même qui connaît dans Jésus depuis ce cela.
1: Many people who believe in God
0: is powerful. La prière de pouvoir.
1: Many people who believe in prayer
0: is powerful.
1: And when I come, my mom and he cannot come close. And she wants to take out. And he stands. And he
0: take
1: her breath. You know what does that mean? When you see a mother, he put X on you. He put spell, evil spell. Your family can spell. Devil can spell. But Jesus can restore you. Jesus can restore you.
0: How many
1: people who believe in this tonight?
0: Lève mon Dieu, Jésus.
1: Raise your hand and say, Jesus.
0: La maman gade,
1: and when my mom is seized,
0: li pa ka poche,
1: he cannot come over
0: me. Tete yo,
1: and he has punched.
0: Bi longe même sous mon mom,
1: and I lay hand
0: devant tout moun yo,
1: and before
0: bi fè mon mom sa.
1: And I say,
0: comment moun ki kwen nan Jesus la?
1: How many people who believe
0: il
1: in Jesus?
0: Ilawi, ilawi. Depi moun jwenn nan fight sa yo la.
1: Comment moun
0: ki kwen nan Jesus la?
1: How many people who believe in Jesus?
0: La maman gade,
1: and when my mom says,
0: I pa ka fè anye,
1: and she can do anything.
0: Et di maman,
1: and I say, mom,
0: au nom de Jésus de Nazareth,
1: in the name of Jesus of Nazareth,
0: de programme yo.
1: So I disprogram.
0: Maman ki fèm,
1: and my mom has given birth to me. I can't lie.
0: Même devant présence mon Dieu.
1: And here I am.
0: Et gade.
1: And when I'm looking at her,
0: my mom courit,
1: and my mom went,
0: là, notre abie est fait,
1: and he went to a fire,
0: qui pas abie est fait,
1: and who is that? No
0: lui ouvrit chambli,
1: and so that he opened his
0: fait sortir dans vache, ma mam.
1: And so fire come
0: fait
1: out
0: fait sortir.
1: Of, fire come out
0: tout
1: of the flesh of my mother. And while I'm
0: tout
1: laying
0: on
1: her, while I was applying the blood of Jesus, and she was
0: giving
1: fire. Fire is staying out of the flesh of my mother. And when I see, and when I stopped giving the blood, and my mom was trembling. And I say, mom, the one you thought, it is not me. And I lay hand on my mother. And I bound the demon. And I circled the yard with the blood of Jesus. And I pray a prayer. In prayer, there's nothing he can do. The word says, what you ask, that is what will happen. And tomorrow, I will give you some reference and to tell you what prayer can do. And what happened? And I say, mom, so today you're on your way. Sit down.
2: 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Il suffit d'être accompagné la radio TV Lael. La TV Lael, votre choix idéal et référentiel.
1: Stay out. But while I'm here, you cannot touch
0: yourself.
1: How many people who believe in the power of God? And when my mom sees,

0: Say, as they needed me.
1: Lord.
0: Oh my God.
1: Oh, hallelujah.
0: I say that.
1: Comme yo te besoin,
0: as they needed me, they couldn't take
1: pa magie,
0: with the witness.
1: Moi.
0: So today I came.
1: Si gade,
0: I give myself.
1: Si
0: and I say, I come to this
1: program, invitation,
0: and I'm going to the place I came from. And I'm going to let them see
1: me.
0: And I'm going to put all the other demons that was in the place I came out.
1: And I say,
0: Mom, I'll be back. And when I get in the place where I came from, and I see, while I'm coming, all the children of the witch
1: church,
0: some of them stand, and they will stand
1: with
0: me. And I come to the gate. How many people who believe Jesus is there? How many people who believe Jesus is there tonight? And I come to the place where I came from. And I say, the Father,
1: le Fils,
0: the Son,
1: le Saint-Esprit,
0: and the Holy Spirit
1: Avem.
0: With me.
1: Et de bim fin fè priye sa,
0: and after having this prayer,
1: kwe,
0: and I believe,
1: parce que m'kwe nan
0: because I believe in the prayer I do, and I believe
1: bon Dieu tendel,
0: God heard,
1: el réagi,
0: and He will act. In the same time.
1: Et puis, habitation,
0: and I get to the place.
1: Et puis,
0: and I take the Bible.
1: Dit, gade,
0: and I say, look.
1: Tout baka,
0: all the demons.
1: Tout demon,
0: all the demons.
1: Tout
0: all the devils.
1: Tout
0: all the rest.
1: Dit,
0: here I

0: Como é que coração Jesus lá? 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E me voa, bom Deus, diz.
1: And the voice of the
0: Lord. Prends le sang de Jésus.
1: Take the blood.
0: Par la foi.
1: By faith.
0: Appliqué.
1: And apply.
0: Sur toute habitation.
1: All over the place
0: I came. Quatre habitations.
1: In all the four corners.
0: Et vous mettez aller.
1: And after that we can.
0: Fin faire ça.
1: And after doing that.
0: M'appliquer le sang de Jésus.
1: And I apply the blood.
0: Maintenant toi.
1: And I go to the
0: Lord. Quand tu es coulé brûlé.
1: Where the
0: bonne nouvelle là. Dis journée jeudi.
1: And I say today.
0: De programmer où.
1: I dis
0: Jésus qui mène.
1: Jesus is a
0: word. Et puis m'aller.
1: And I
0: will.
1: And when I get over
0: mama,
1: my mom, and I say,
0: Mom,
1: I will sleep there tonight. While I was sleeping,
0: mom,
1: and my mom couldn't. And he take
0: his injection.
1: He take his
0: injection.
1: And he take a piece of blood. And he sleep on
0: mama
1: it. I will tell you why. And while he was laying, and me, I was sitting on the bed. And
0: there,
1: and every all the devil of
0: your flesh,
1: they were standing
0: there.
1: So they tried to take all shit. They

0: my mom was. Mama went.
1: Yeah.
0: Mama went.
1: My mom was breathing.
0: Mama mate,
1: my mom was up.
0: By my name, they say Jesus
1: Christ. Give a hand to your and say Jesus is there.
0: Mama mate,
1: and my mom was saying.
0: And mama song.
1: And I say, mom, what do you have? What's happened?
0: Petite moi.
1: He said, my son.
0: Première fois dans vie.
1: That's the first time.
0: Pour petit.
1: I have a son.
0: Et petite là.
1: And I'm afraid.
0: Comment vous connaissez depuis au passé?
1: How many people who believe they will be afraid? How many people who believe they will be afraid?
0: Continue prier.
1: Give a hint, take keep praying.
0: Avec la prière.
1: And say with prayer.
0: Avec la prière.
1: With prayer.
0: Demon yon depuis au chassé.
1: So your demon will go away.
0: Demon depuis au petit matin.
1: Your demon will be defeated.
0: Mais continue prier.
1: Keep praying, keep praying.
0: Et puis me dit maman.
1: And I say mom.
0: Sorgueye.
1: What do you have? He says, son, I am afraid of you. And while I was on the bed, every time she says that, I feel that I have more strength. I feel that I have more anointing. And I say, mom, this is the Jesus that is with me. This is what makes you afraid. And my mom never
0: said.
1: Every single time she wants to go, but she can't go. You understand what I'm talking to you about? And the place
0: was
1: and he wants to fly away, but she can't. Yeah, my mom who has given
0: me,
1: I'm talking to you. Every single time they
0: try,
1: but they cannot transform. Yeah, I'm looking at her. Every time there is a fight, but she can't leave.
0: Raise
1: your hand, say, Jesus is there. Jesus is there. Jesus is there. Jesus is in control. Jesus is in control.
2: 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La TV Lael, votre choix idéal et
0: référentiel.
1: Give in, say whatever what happened, you say there.
0: Garde l'ange dit si elle pas si elle ou
1: take a look and say whatever happened, you stuck there. Nothing will happen. Give a hand, say whatever happened, you will say there.
0: Et avec la prière me tombe Dieu.
1: Say with prayer bow down devil. My brothers and sisters in law.
0: Demain si Dieu veut.
1: Tomorrow.
0: Ma fin prêcher.
1: I will finish.
0: Et jeudi si Dieu veut.

0: Jesus can do to the devil in your life. How many people who believe in Jesus?
1: Raise your hands.
0: Raise your hands. Stand up on your feet. And let's pray to
1: God.
0: And clap your hands. Clap your hands. Clap your hands and pray. Clap your hands. Clap your hands. Clap your hands. What you can do, pray, I can do. This guy gives me strength. Give me strength. Fly with me. Fly with me. So that God can stand before
1: you.
0: So may devil can stand before me in the name of Jesus. Amen. Amen.

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0: Continue frapper, man.
1: Keep clapping. Keep clapping. Where's your hands and say,
0: Alléluia.
1: Alléluia. Alléluia. Alléluia.
0: Amen.
1: Amen. Amen. Keep clapping. Keep clapping.
0: La prière va vous répondre.
1: Prayer will give you rest.
0: La prière change tout bagage.
1: Prayer can change everything.
0: Le chemin ensemble est trop noir.
1: When the world is dark, prayer can do everything.
0: Pas prier.
1: Don't forget to pray.
0: Amen.
1: Amen.
0: Son soirée spéciale.
1: It is a special night. It is a special.
0: C'est une soirée spéciale.
1: It is a special night. Tonight is special.
0: Le Saint-Esprit de Dieu.
1: The Holy Spirit of God.
0: La magie toujours.
1: Will act, will sit up. The Holy Spirit is in control.
0: La continue à agir.
1: The Holy Spirit is keep moving.
0: Ou même qui devient malade.
1: If you are sick.
0: Ou pas tourner comme ça.
1: You will go back home without being healed.
0: Qu'il y a plein de monde qui est touché.
1: There are so many people who have been touched.
0: Qu'il y a plein de monde qui est guéri.
1: So many people have been healed.
0: Et qu'il y a l'autre qui va guérir toujours.
1: There are more who will be healed. There are some places that you are sick.
0: Le Saint-Esprit de Dieu.
1: The Holy Spirit of God.
0: Qui porte Rafa.
1: Who come to the name of Rafa.
0: Will touch.
1: Will touch.
0: N'importe quoi.

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2: God bless you church.
1: Bon Dieu béni.
2: God bless you church.
1: Bon Dieu béni.
2: God bless you church.
1: Moi dis bon Dieu merci.
2: I thank God.
1: Parce que nous la soirée.
2: Because we are here tonight.
1: Pour continuer.
2: To keep on.
1: C'est maintenant.
2: This week.
1: Moi salue.
2: I greet you.
1: Pasteur Job.
2: Bishop Job.
1: À toute madame Lee.
2: With his wife.
1: À tout comité l'église là.
2: With everybody in the church.
1: Qui, d'accord.
2: To agree
1: pour bay santé yo,
2: to give their health
1: pour ministère,
2: for the ministry
1: capable avancer,
2: to keep on forward.
1: Amen.
2: Amen.
1: Amen.
2: Amen.
1: Amen.
2: Amen.
1: Moi salue.
2: I greet
1: tout zami YouTube yo,
2: all those who are listening on YouTube,
1: nous,
2: who are listening now,
1: nous,
2: who are watching us. I said
1: to you, bon Dieu,
2: stay in God
1: parce que Jésus pas loin,
2: because Jesus it will come soon. Stand up everybody
1: pour nous capable lire la parole,
2: so
1: bon
2: that
1: Dieu.
2: We can read the word of God.
1: Nous jouons dans Esther 4,
2: we find in Esther 4
1: les versets premiers,
2: verse 1
1: et verset 4
2: to verse 4.
1: Quittez-nous lire pour vous comme ça.
2: Let me read for you.
1: When
2: Mordecai heard the news,
1: tout ça qui t'a passé,
2: all what that was happening,
1: ça te fait la peine,
2: that put him in sorrow.
1: En pile,
2: so many,
1: li chire,
2: he has destroyed the clothes that were in him,
1: sac,
2: so that he put a sack robe
1: en,
2: on him.
1: En holi,
2: so on him.
1: Ensemble avec,
2: with
1: di fe,
2: the fire,
1: ensemble avec di fe,
2: with fire,
1: sous tête li.
2: On his head.
1: Li prend la ri,
2: he take the street.
1: Pour li,
2: so that.
1: Li tap rele,
2: he was crying out.
1: Li tap plein,
2: he was complaining.
1: Bien fort.
2: With all his strong.
3: Tout le plaisir est à votre portée. So il suffit d'accompagner la radio TVLAL. La TVLAL, votre choix idéal et référentiel.
2: Because.
1: Moun pa gen dwa,
2: so anybody.
1: Entre en dan,
2: has no right to come in.
1: Kaiwa.
2: In the palace of the king, with the right of the sack,
1: in toute province,
2: in all the province,
1: tout partout,
2: everywhere,
1: côté où t'es publié,
2: where they have published
1: la loi,
2: the command of the king, it was a big conflict for the Jews. They are fasting, so they are crying out, they are complaining. So many of them, they have, clothes of sack on them. So they were laying down on everything. When Esther came, so that with his pets, he's domesticated, so his chores, so tell what Mordecai was saying. So that gave her a lot of problems. So that gave her a lot of problems. So that gave her a lot of trouble, put her in trouble. So many. And Esther sent some good clothes to Mordecai so that he can take out this clothing sack on him. But Mordecai, he refused. Let's wait. Lord, we bless your name because you are God. We say thanks to you for the service, for the worship that have been given to you. Now, the time has come. We're going to hear your word. Please, God, I'm asking you to take out me. Take me out from the fleshy man I am and wear me with the Holy Spirit in the name of Jesus.
1: Amen.
2: Amen.
1: Merci, Machita.
2: Thank you. You can be seated. I would like to shake hand of the one next to you and stare at him and tell him they have conspired. They have conspired. But my prayers will break this conspiracy down because I believe in God. Do you hear tonight? Are you there, church? Was holding his hand and staring at him and tell him they have conspired, but my prayers will break them down because I believe in God. Peace the Lord with you. And some people are there tonight. And if one's for prayer wasn't broken down conspiracy, you won't be there tonight. You won't be there tonight. There are so many of your family. They were trying to break you down. But because when you believe in the Lord, you believe in praying. So when there's conspiracy against you, so the Lord break it down. Where's your and say hallelujah? Where's your hand and say the Lord has break the conspiracy? Where's your hand and say the Lord has break the conspiracy? My beloved fathers in Jesus, the verse says, when Mordecai had the news, they conspire against the people of the Jews. So the verse says, Mordecai was a man of God. He started crying. So Mordecai started crying, screaming. Mordecai was complaining. Mordecai wore a clothes of sack so that he has supposed to see a fire.

the people of the Jews. When Mordecai got there, in front of the gate, so that he couldn't get in, because they don't give any order for anybody came to the palace without the allowance of the king to get in the palace.

0: Satan there.
1: Wait for the time, wait for the time, wait for your time. Your time is coming. Hallelujah.
0: You don't know say it.
1: My brothers and sisters.
0: Pardon Esther.
1: While Esther.
0: Fin voye nouvelle ça.
1: Sent the news.
0: By Madoche.
1: To Mordecai.
0: Madoche gen problème.
1: Mordecai had a problem. When he sees.
0: Yo di Esther.
1: He said to Esther.
0: Madoche sale.
1: Mordecai was dirty.
0: Li sale tout corps.
1: He was dirty all over
0: his body. Di fe.
1: With the fire of the
0: Madoche fire. Madoche crié.
1: Mordecai was crying.
0: Li kon vie rat sac sou li.
1: He had a clothes of sack.
0: Madoche pren rat.
1: So that he too.
0: Li voye.
1: He slowed them.
0: By Madoche.
1: To Mordecai.
0: Madoche di.
1: So Mordecai said.
0: Di Esther pou mwen.
1: Go and tell Esther.
0: Pa gen problème rat.
1: I don't have a problem.
0: Est-ce que mon assoya?
1: Est-ce
0: que mon assoya?
1: Are there people out there tonight?
0: Et si c'est pour moi?
1: Let go and say Esther.
0: Et pas de ratnge.
1: I don't have problem of clothes.
0: Panne.
1: The problem
0: is c'est complot.
1: Is the conspiracy.
0: Nous besoin pour bon Dieu écraser.
1: I want God to break it down.
0: Les nègres là retourner.
1: So when the man came
0: back, il contesta.
1: He said to Esther.
0: Madoche dit nègre là.
1: Mordecai said to
0: the man. Esther pour moi.
1: Tell Esther for me.
0: Moi tout comme ça.
1: I tell you.
0: Que là on connaît.
1: Don't you know?
0: Si complot,
1: if the conspiracy,
0: passe,
1: let it pass.
0: Ou pas mourir,
2: quand je suis abandonné, maltraité, découragé, humilié, j'écoute toujours.

0: bless you, church. When Esther
1: takes
0: and the confiance to talk to Mordecai.
1: Mordecai did what Esther
0: asked him to do. When he got there,
1: the
0: first thing Esther did, Esther
1: stand
0: and have the
1: fast.
0: And Mordecai
1: gathered
0: all the people so that they spent 3 days.
1: Three nights,
0: inquiring out for the Lord, so that they can get rid of
1: it.
0: Let me tell you something tonight. There are conspiracy against
1: you.

0: terrible.
1: There was something terrible.
0: Gen deux complots qui fait.
1: There was two conspiracies.
0: Complot fait contre Madoché.
1: So there was a conspiracy
0: contre fait contre père juif là.
1: There was a conspiracy against
0: et
1: the people.
0: Et qui t'a
1: and let me tell you something.
0: Souliez ça moi là.
1: Believe, remember what I'm going to tell you.
0: Pour qui ça Satan fâché?
1: Why Satan?
0: C'est parce
1: is
0: que
1: angry.
0: Satan gardait.
1: It's because Satan sees.

0: Donner qu'à travailler avec quoi?
1: That wasn't mean working with the king. So that he gave him two hands of
0: the pouvoir.
1: So that they give him power.
0: Pour tout le monde dans ville là.
1: For everybody in the city.
0: Capable mettre à genoux.
1: So that can kneel down.
0: Devant Amon.
1: Before Amon.
0: Mais Mardochée dit.
1: So Mardochée said.
0: Désormais.
1: Me never.
0: Non, never.

0: bread,
1: même si me pas gagne l'argent,
0: even though I didn't have money,
1: même si me pas gagne manger,
0: even though I didn't have food,
1: même si me pas gagne caille,
0: even though I didn't have house,
1: même si me pas gagne visa,
0: even though I didn't have a visa,
1: quel que soit
0: whatever situation,
1: j'en sais rien,
0: whatever the situation,
1: pas mettre à genoux,
0: I will never kneel down
1: devant Satan le
0: diable, Satan,
1: devant un monde pareil moi,
0: before a man like me,
1: la paix mon Dieu alors.
0: Glory to God.
1: Et qui ça va passer?
0: And what will happen next?
1: Yo mouton complot.
0: There was a conspiracy
1: contre Mardoché.
0: Against Mardoché.
1: Amon allait.
0: So Amon
1: went
0: and said to the king,
1: fuck tout moun,
0: everybody
1: qui dans villa
0: that are in the city.
1: Depuis où elle a passé?
0: When they see him pass,
1: puis on mettait à genoux devant.
0: They have to kneel down before him.
1: Wa d'accord.
0: So the king.

0: to borrow it.
1: Li fè yon couple.
0: And he again went to go.
1: Li chache yon gwo poto.
0: He take a big pole.
1: Li di kon sa.
0: And he says,
1: li bagay lot plan la fè.
0: I have any other plans that
1: la
0: I'm going
1: to. La fè yon plan Dieu.

0: put the hole.
1: Vini ve la.
0: So until that.
1: Est arrivé.
0: So Esther get.
1: Trois jours jeune n'a fini.
0: So after having 3 days.
1: Comme moi qui connais mon Dieu capable là.
0: How many people God can do everything?
1: Comme moi qui connais mon Dieu capable là.
0: How many people who know God can do everything?
1: C'est pas un seul bon Dieu.
0: It's not only

0: Fast foot.
1: Many
0: people out there who believe to God.
1: There was
0: midnight praying for nothing.
1: Because the Bible
0: says, if you believe,
1: you will see the glory of God.

0: This is what has come to
1: Esther. Esther,
0: Esther believed.
1: La prière ça. La porte un bon résultat.
0: Came with a great result.
1: Premier bagage se fait.
0: The first thing
1: Esther did. Chita.
0: She didn't stay standing.
1: Paraître chita.
0: She didn't stay standing.
1: Déplacé.
0: So he moved.
1: Li entré.
0: So he entered.
1: Côté roi.
0: Where the king.
1: La rive côté roi.
0: When he came over the king.
1: Qu'est-ce qui va le passer?
0: What would happen?
1: Esther
0: was entering.
1: Roi

0: descend.
1: Et separate.
0: Est appear.
1: L'entrer dans la cour.
0: So he entered the yard.
1: Wa commence à regarder ça.
0: The king was trying to say.
1: Avant monsieur.
0: Before the Jew.
1: Esther.
0: Took Esther.
1: Puis elle dit Esther.
0: So he said.
1: Rapide qui ça va passer.
0: So this is what will happen.
1: Wa lever bâton.
0: So the kingdom wears the stake.
1: L'longer bâton by Esther.
0: And he spread it to Esther.
1: By mon nom le monde dit qu'ça la prière à faire.
0: Give a handshake to the window.

0: Roger Malobi.
1: Everything can change by prayer tonight.
0: Separate.
1: So Esther came.
0: Ou apprend bâton.
1: So the king took.
0: Lilevé ba Esther.
1: And he held it to Esther.
0: Litil la reine Esther ko sa.
1: Say the queen Esther.
0: Ou pourquoi même besoin parler?
1: You don't need to talk.
0: Somandem.
1: What you ask?
0: Ma fell pour.
1: I will do it for
0: you. Frappez mon pour la prière.
1: Aïe aïe aïe aïe. Clap your hands. Clap your hands for prayer. Clap your hands.
0: Le roi a campé.
1: So when the king
0: Esther
1: paraît. Esther came.
0: Esther pas quand même parler.
1: Esther didn't say anything.
0: What did Esther?
1: And the king says to Esther.
0: Somandem.
1: Whatever you ask.
0: Ma fell pour.
1: I will do it for you.
0: Qui semble dire soir.
1: So what I want to tell you tonight.
0: Bon Dieu entre.
1: God entered.
0: Nan bouche roi.
1: In the

There are some people from the United States of America. You have family in the United States of America. You have your mother in the United States of America. You have your father in America. You have so many family in America. You ask

0: you will never clap your hand for God. 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Clap your hands. What will happen? The king pointed said to Esther, and he said to Esther,
1: madame,
0: my wife, ask me whatever you need.

0: here.
1: Because he knew if once again he will die.
0: Et ça
1: and that's why God
0: passed
1: through the kingdom before people talk before and the kingdom said, Esther, tell me whatever you want and I will do it. Give a handshake to your neighbor saying, keep praying, keep praying. Look at your neighbor saying, keep praying, keep praying. Staring at this, I say, keep praying. Give a handshake, say, keep fighting. Keep fighting. And this is his prayer. And the situation is only prayer. So in the deception you take in this prayer, the barrier against you is prayer. Only prayer. Who can say the devil stop? Stop. And go away.
0: Hallelujah.
1: Hallelujah.
2: Sous-titrage Société Générale, présence bon Dieu, yeah, wow. 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
0: bien. La prière, séduira.
1: So seduce oh the king.
0: Oh, say. La prière.
1: So prayer.
0: Fewa.
1: Capture the king.
0: Pas de bon sens.
1: So lose control.
0: La prière.
1: The prayer.
0: Fewa.
1: Make the king.
0: Pas de bon comprendre.
1: Lose control.
0: La prière.
1: Prayer.
0: Fewa.
1: Make the king.
0: Avec.
1: And blind.
0: Sous seul bagay.
1: In one thing.
0: La prière.
1: Prayer.
0: Fewa.
1: Make the king.
0: C'est sauver la vie et c'est.
1: To save the life of Esther. Peace the Lord with you.
0: Et qui sac pas passer.
1: And what will happen.
0: Sac pi bon a soir.
1: What is interesting in your song. Esther said to the king,
0: s'il vous plaît,
1: please,
0: moi,
1: my king,
0: demain, si de vle,
1: tomorrow,

he has to do it before them to let them see what he can do. Amen. When they get to the party, to the celebration, Amen was eating. So Amen feel proud. So Amen feel proud. You know, feel Amen feel that he was respectful because he sits with the king, with the wife of the king. Amen feels he

0: Philippine prayer tonight. Give a hint to your neighbor, says keep praying. The pastor, keep praying. The battle is in prayer. Keep praying. And this is what happened. The king said, so while Esther was eating, so after been eating, so Esther didn't say anything. He left. She left the kingdom tonight. And tomorrow morning, he go over the kingdom. And he said, my king, if that pleases you, if you like that, if you honor this, tomorrow, at the same time, I need you one more time in another
1: place.
0: But amen, mother. Amen. Amen. Feel that
2: he's a big man.
0: Yeah, he's a big man.
2: Wow.
0: So what Amy did, he moved.

0: even though you hate against a conspiracy,
1: you
0: cannot do anything because God is there. How many people who believe that tonight? How many people who believe that tonight? How many people who believe that tonight? When Amen gets there, what will happen? Amen, I have a problem. Because Mordechai didn't want to bow before him. Let me tell you something. Even if you are suffering, don't fall, don't bow before. Do I have

0: believe in God, even if you see the thing
1: of
0: God, God will do something. If you believe in God, the Lord will do something. Even though they are
1: weak,
0: what they say is not true. What they believe is not what God believes. Raise your hands and say hallelujah. Raise your hand and say hallelujah. Raise your hand and say hallelujah. Raise your hand and say, Jesus, break the conspiracy. Raise your hand and say, Lord, break the conspiracy. Say, break them down. Raise your hand and say, Lord, bound them all. Raise your hand and say, God, conspired them. God, defeat all the conspiracy.
1: L'Éternel gâte couple.
0: God defeat all the conspiracy.
1: Hallelujah.
0: Hallelujah.
1: Hallelujah.
0: Hallelujah.
1: Hallelujah.
0: Hallelujah.
1: Hallelujah.
0: Hallelujah.
1: Pardon.
0: Wow.
1: Libère.
0: So he came.
1: Amon sort-il fier.
0: So Amon feels so proud.
1: Et puis qu'est-ce que Amon fait?
0: So what Amon did.
1: Amon dit.
0: Amon said.
1: Pas de l'autre bagaille.
0: There's nothing.
1: What
0: I will do,
1: I will
0: pin him on the pole.
1: There
0: are some conspiracies against you. If it weren't for God, I'm telling you, even if you have money can't save you. If you have knowledge can't save you. Even if you have
1: family,
0: that do it,
1: they
0: can't do anything.
1: Anything.

0: avait complot.
1: Some matter got heard.
0: Et qui ça passait?
1: And that will happen.
0: Là il dit waasa.
1: When they say that to the king.
0: Les Madoché.
1: When Mordecai.
0: Fin dit waasa.
1: After saying that to the king.
0: Il sauvait la vie wa.
1: So he saved the life of the king.
0: Quand les chrétiens.
1: So there was a time that
0: wa entré.
1: The kingdom gave.
0: La cadeau c'est de livre.
1: He was reading in some books. He was reading in some books. While he was reading in this book, so he finally sees where.

0: ¿Cuál va a ser?
1: So right after that, what would happen?
0: La lune,
1: when they get there.
0: Et puis gardé,
1: so he sees.
0: Wa,
1: the king.
0: Chita,
1: he sat.
0: La li,
1: he was waiting.
0: Et puis Amon vin par.
1: So Amon
0: comes.
1: So while Amon came,
0: et puis ça va le passer.
1: And that would happen.
0: Alleluia.
1: Hallelujah.
0: Hallelujah.
1: Hallelujah.
0: Wa di Amon.
1: And the king said to him, what should I do?
0: Pour yon moun
1: for someone who saved my life. Save my life.
0: Amon content.
1: Amon was happy.
0: Li connaissait li.
1: He was. He thought it was him.
0: Qui de fait ça?
1: He thought it was him.
0: Wa.
1: For the king.
0: Et bien, dis-moi, wa.
1: It is saying, my
0: king. Premier bagay wa fè.
1: The first thing you will do.
0: Wa chercher yon choual.
1: You will take a horse.
0: Ton kon moutè.
1: That you used to ride.
0: Wa pren rad wa.
1: So you will take the cloth of the
0: bang,
1: king.
0: Wa.
1: The wing of the
0: couron,
1: king.
0: Wa.
1: The crown of the king.
0: Wa selle.
1: You will seal.
0: Choual la.
1: The horse, and you will let him come up, and you will look for someone to go with him all over the city, and to tell the king, this is the one, this is the one, the one that the king wants to honor because he has saved his life. And what's happening? The king said to him, you see what you have just said? You will do it the way you say. You will take a megaphone and you will take the horse. You will walk all around the town and you will walk. You will say, this is the one. The king want to honor. How many people believe God can honor? Can I keep preaching tonight? Can I keep my message tonight? How many people who believe they can be honored? How many people believe even

0: hallelujah. If you believe in that, cry hallelujah.
1: Lewa.
0: When the king,
1: Amasa,
0: after saying that to Amen,
1: Amasashe,
0: Amen was getting angry. Amen was surprised. So they go.
1: Mardukai.
0: When Mardukai came.
1: La paret,
0: so when he came.
1: En face à Amen,
0: and before Amen.
1: Yonek,
0: the man.
2: This was good. Wow.
0: Do I have people there?
2: What
0: I want to tell you tonight. Even though you don't have
1: money.
0: Even though you don't have
1: money.
0: Even though you don't have any parents, even though you don't have family,
1: même sous pas des personnes,
0: you don't have to have nobody.
1: Avec la prière,
0: with prayer,
1: pas de chat qui
0: there's no devil who can stand against
1: prière,
0: you. With prayer,
1: pas de démon qui
0: there's no demon who can stand
1: against you.
0: With prayer,
1: pas de chat qui
0: there's no devil who can stand before you. Even though you are
1: blessed,
0: God can do something. Even though they are a million before the prayer, the Lord can do something. And I'm telling you something. Keep your prayer.
1: Because
0: prayer can put you where you've never been. If you believe, clap your hands. Prayer can take you to places where you've never been before. Prayer. Can I tell you something? Can I tell you what something has
1: done?
0: What prayer has done to me? After being saved. So the devil was trying to run after being saved. Yeah, I would say the same. Last night,
1: comment,
0: how some enemy was because I was praying. Tonight, once more time, I'm going to tell you some about my faith. After being saved, I had six that are witch doctors. I have three uncles that are witch doctors. I have my mother who is serving the devil. My father died. I have my brother who was a witch doctor, and they conspire. They want to kill
1: me.
0: They say, what do I have to become for the Lord? I don't have this right. I will give trouble. After being saved, I start praying. While

0: Jesus. I'm the only
1: dans
0: one
1: famille,
0: in the family.
1: Bon côté papa,
0: said by my
1: qui
0: father
1: accepte Christ.
0: Who accepted Christ.
1: Et c'est ça qui passait.
0: And what will happen?
1: Pendant ma prêche au croisade,
0: while I was praising in the crusade,
1: au Cap Haïtien,
0: in Cap Haïtien,
1: dans rue d'Imalari,
0: and in the route on the street of Imalari,
1: contre Pasteur Jos,
0: in the church of Pasteur
1: Simeon,
0: Simeon,
1: dans l'église Baptiste,
0: in the Baptist church.
1: Pendant ma prêche,
0: while I was preaching,
1: ma témoigné,
0: I was testifying.
1: Ils ont arrangé.
0: So they conspired with witch doctors to come to kill
1: them.
0: While they come with the witches, they can't do anything. No matter what they do, they can kill me. So they move. They go to over my mother. They say to my mother, they will eat the
1: tongue
0: because he's testifying. Because he has
1: la
0: no right to try to
1: fight
0: the devil. He came from that place.
1: Well,
0: I will know
1: Jésus la parle de
0: that Jesus is talking
1: qui
0: about
1: Jésus
0: we

0: parlant de Jésus.
1: It's not people talking to me.
0: Face à face.
1: I see him face to face.
0: Il va descendre sous terre.
1: He would say, would come to the
0: man. Mais suspendu en l'air.
1: But he was thin.
0: Il parlait avec.
1: He talked to me.
0: Il choisit.
1: And he chose.
0: Il voyait dans première l'église baptiste.
1: He sent me to the first church.
0: Il va en mettre.
1: And of one
0: amen.
1: And when I get to this church,
0: couru,
1: and everybody was
0: senti,
1: because I felt my feet, my teeth had something wrong,
0: rouge,
1: and my teeth are
0: washed
1: because I was smoking
0: cocaine.
1: With cocaine.
0: Lamandage,
1: when I get in the flesh,
0: cocaine,
1: with the cocaine in my hand,
0: and
1: the Lord has spoken to me,
0: dit,
1: and, flak, and he said,
0: flak,
1: I had a name by the name of flak, because I was so
0: flak,
1: the word
0: thin,
1: it means in French,
0: cherche.
1: It's been in Spanish. Thin. I was so thin because I was smoking cocaine. I was paving crack.
0: Fumé,
1: when you're smoking,
0: par respect,
1: so I used to have things to I never take a shower. I will never change my clothes. And I spent 18 months being crazy, losing control, sleeping in the street. My friends were listening to me. You go, you can go to ask where I came from. And call the first Baptist church. Those are the ones who are
0: married.
1: This is where God raised me. And I have my ID card with the evangelist of the church. It's to tell you Jesus can do everything. If you believe in Jesus tonight, raise your hand and say, Jesus save me. My brothers and sisters in Jesus, they come over my mother and they say to my mother, they see I was giving problems in the family, so that now they buy a bit of the beef. So they buy the beef or the tongue of the beef.
0: Ça,
1: they say to my mom,
0: ça,
1: the tongue of this beef, they buy with the same throat. They say, the way you see the tongue of the beef
0: là,
1: with the throat, this is how they will kill
0: me.
1: And they will eat my tongue with my throat. Raise your hand, stand up on your feet, and say, bound devil.
0: Levez mon Dieu, Satan royal.
1: Where you say and say,
0: Satan royal.
1: Say it and you won't make it.
0: Les membres ont paru.
1: When the witch doctors came,
0: yo dit, maman,
1: they said to my mother,
0: ma fête, la

0: in trouble.
1: They go to sell you in a seven witch holes. Wherever you are, I
0: am.
1: So that the witch holes, the war wolf can take you. When they see the war wolf cannot take
0: you,
1: what do they do?
2: Tout le plaisir est à votre portée. Il suffit d'accompagner la radio TVLAL. La TVLAL, votre choix idéal et référentiel.
1: After being
0: sold,
1: they see they can do anything with
0: you.
1: So they move to come to take me. What will happen? So despite all this trouble, they can do anything to me. So I get in the way. I finally married. After being married, they said to me, they can take me, but they will kill my wife.
0: Raise
1: your hand, say you are lying. Jesus is around.
0: How
1: many people who believe God is in control? How many people believe Jesus

0: Le nom de Jésus plus fort.
1: When they say Jesus is most powerful.
0: Là yon campé.
1: When they stand.
0: Yon yon pas qu'à tuer.
1: They say they can do anything.
0: Yon voye sous madame moi.
1: So they say no.
0: Là yon sous madame moi.
1: When they get to my wife.
0: Yon bay madame moi.
1: They give my wife.
0: Mauvais esprit.
1: Some evil spirit.
0: Sortant de là.
1: And what I'm telling you.
0: Madame non.
1: My wife.
0: S'il pas reconnaître moi.
1: Doesn't know me anymore.
0: Comme yon monsieur marié.
1: As a married man.
0: Madame non point.
1: My wife.
0: Yon couteau.

0: qu'elle m'a dit c'est
1: because this is online.
0: Et ce qui s'est passé?
1: And what happened?
0: Chiable a mouté.
1: So devil came.
0: La tête madame
1: to the head of my wife.
0: Lui un couteau.
1: He said the way to put the knife before the pillow to kill me. So after I put the knife, so that he has
0: slept while I
1: sleep, it is when they come, he has wake up. Do you hear what I'm telling you? How many people who believe in
0: Jesus?
1: How many people who believe in this kind of God?
0: Wait,
1: keep praying.
0: While
1: he was fixing the bed, and I take out the
0: pillow,
1: and I see the knife, and I take the knife, and I say, honey, what is this knife for? He said, I don't know. Straight away, the devil was waiting. He said, this waiting, I don't know it. This waiting, I don't agree with
0: it.
1: This marriage, I don't accept
0: it.
1: I want to tell
0: you
1: what prayer can do, and I'm telling you. So at a certain time,
0: et puis il tombe,
1: and he stand,
0: et puis il pic,
1: and he take another
0: pick,
1: into pick,
0: et puis il même sous lit,
1: and I fall my
0: il tombe au nom
1: and
0: de
1: I
0: Jesus.
1: Held my hand inside it. I bow in the name of Jesus.
0: Et puis il pic là
1: and I take the pipe,
0: et puis il chasse des morts,
1: and I bound the
0: et puis il tombe, crier,
1: and he start crying.
0: Là, j'ai clair.
1: When he has recognized
0: et puis passé,
1: and what will happen next, they call my mother.
0: Yo dit, maman,
1: and they say to my mother,
0: nous commencé, lui.
1: We begin.
0: Yo commencé, lui.
1: We begin the
0: maman commencé, crier.
1: And my wife started
0: crying.
1: And he wants to come to
0: me.
1: I call my mother.
0: Moi dit, maman,
1: and I say, mom,
0: mon ou t'es pensé,
1: the one you thought
0: c'est pas lik la.
1: Is not the same man as before.
0: Dit, maman,
1: I say, mama,
0: ou est-ce ou qui femme?
1: You see, you have given birth to me. You are older than me.
0: Mais ça quand même, non?
1: But what is inside of me?
0: Is
1: bigger.
0: El bigro paseo.
1: Bigger before.
0: Better
1: than you. Bigger than you. What I have inside is bigger than you.
0: Maman tombe crier.
1: My mother start crying.
0: Sœur tombe crier.
1: My sister start crying.
0: Moi dis maman.
1: I say mom.
0: Mon ou t'es pensé à.
1: The one you saw.
0: C'est pas lui ça.
1: It is not the same man.
0: Et puis maman me dit.
1: And my mom
0: qui
1: said,
0: a fait Jésus ça?
1: What kind of Jesus you talking
0: mama,
1: about? And I say, mom,
0: où est Jésus ça?
1: You see the Jesus I'm talking to you about. I'm talking to you about.
0: Pour qui?
1: So you will see
0: et him. Pour accepter
1: and
0: Jésus
1: you will accept him.
0: Dis, mama,
1: and I say, mom,
0: où est tout petit diable?
1: You see all this devil
0: that

0: prayer.
1: Moi entré dans la prière.
0: So I started praying.
1: M'entrer dans la prière.
0: I started praying.
1: Ma prière.
0: I was praying.
1: Ma prière.
0: I was praying.
1: Ma prière.
0: I was praying.
1: Ma jeûne.
0: I was fasting.
1: Ma réveil de nuit.
0: I was praying all night.
1: Ma prière.
0: While I was praying.
1: Personnage apparaît.
0: And the man came.
1: Il dit sa victime.
0: And he said my servant.
1: C'est moi choisi.
0: I chose.
1: Madame Saoul.
0: Ask me whatever you need.
1: Ma fait.
0: And I will do.
1: Et qui s'est passé?
0: And what happened?
1: Voix victime ça.
0: So the voice.
1: Personnage là allait.
0: And after that, he went.
1: Continue
0: to
1: prier.
0: And I keep praying.
1: Mariage la crasse.
0: So the wedding was
1: broken.
0: So the devil takes it away. He takes it away.
1: Et jeune maman.
0: And took it away. To
1: en roi.
0: And when he gets up there.
1: 121 nations.
0: And he has 121 nations. In her head.
1: Jabioti.
0: So the devil says. This wedding.
1: Qui fait là,
0: that has done.
1: Pas connaît,
0: they don't know it.
1: Jeune garçon ça.
0: So this young man.
1: Parce qu'elle perdit déjà.
0: Because I've already lost.

And this is what I'm telling you tonight. Prayer you are doing. You are not praying in vain. With prayers, you will have the victory. With prayer, you will win the battle.

0: prière.
1: If you believe in prayer,
0: levez-moi qu'alléluia.
1: Raise your hand and say hallelujah.
0: Maman commençait des problèmes.
1: Yeah, my mother.
0: Et puis maman me relève encore.
1: And my mother called.
0: Dit maman.
1: And I say mom.
0: Mariage l'a crasé.
1: Yeah, the
0: pas mettez bien côté mieux.
1: You don't need to come where.
0: Et puis m'entrer pour sac moi.
1: And I come to take my
0: bag. Dans la prière.
1: And I start praying.
0: Et puis commence à prier.
1: And I start praying.
0: Pendant ma prière.
1: While I was praying.
0: Et puis s'attendait.
1: And what I'm telling.
0: Des gens qui commençaient à mourir.
1: There was people trying to
0: commence à tomber.
1: So evil
0: spirits.
1: So aunt tried to fall.
0: Grand papa.
1: So older father, who was leading all the devil after me, the first one, the devil killed. So it was my
0: older
1: father. You know, he was black. The devil said, if he cannot take me, he will eat them in
0: back.
1: He will take them in back. They are selling you.
0: But the
1: way I take you out of where you are. Hallelujah. The first thing they did, they called my mom. They said, oh, what happened to this man?

0: one thing that can save
1: accepte bon Dieu,
0: accept Jesus, I'm saving.
1: La bon Dieu,
0: accept Jesus, I'm saving.
1: Pardon ma prière,
0: while I was praying,
1: et ça, bon Dieu,
0: and what God has showed me, I would say I get to the,
1: et
0: to the place where
1: I am,
0: and I see there are a lot of snakes
1: et
0: that come
1: bon,
0: from.
1: Bon swift,
0: and I say so many.
1: Avec gaz,
0: with some
1: qui
0: gas that was
1: qui
0: everywhere that surrounded the place. And the man
1: came,
0: and he gave me a box of
1: match.
0: And he said, burn out.
1: He
0: said, burn out all the snakes. And he said, how many people who believe in Jesus tonight? How many people who believe in prayer tonight? And give a handshake to the one next to you.
1: Continue.
0: Shake the hand and say,
1: keep praying.
0: Give a handshake, say, keep praying. And I take my
1: matchbox
0: and I start burning out
1: and
0: the place was burning out. And while the snake was running away, they was burning and I run to go to save my
1: old
0: father in the dream because I love him so much. And Jesus came before me with a ride, with a white
1: cap,
0: with a new thing on his head, and he said to me, if you
1: die
0: to save your
1: own,
0: you will burn.
1: Pardon, même la team ça.
0: While I was saying.

0: still now, everybody in the place,
1: how
0: many people who believe God can do it? There's none of them who is alive. All the witch doctors, all the witch doctors who would come to kill me. My grandfather died. My aunt died. My uncle died. My mother. When he see he was about to die. And so they got to take his hoof. Let me tell you, experience. And while I'm
1: finished,
0: so tomorrow I'll
1: continue to manage you.
0: And I'll keep on the
1: testimony.
0: While I went to see
1: l'église
0: my mom,
1: dit,
0: and my church said to me, go to see your family, to see what the gospel can do. When I get in this intersection, and I take my Bible,
1: longtemps c'est mon choix dans poche,
0: and long time ago, I have a handkerchief in my pocket. When I get in the intersection,

0: Jesus who is there. Jesus is there. Staring at
1: him.
0: He said, Jesus is there.
1: C'est pas mon nom
0: pensé, it's not the one you think.
1: Pastor Job.
0: Sans
1: Jésus qui là.
0: Jesus is there.
1: C'est pas mon nom pensé,
0: it's not the one you think.
1: Maman m'a pas tout moi.
0: And when my mom is coming,
1: il accompagné.
0: He was accompanied.
1: Avec un autre malfaiteur.
0: With another evil dog.
1: Maman m'a servi au coulep.
0: And my mom was serving
1: a
0: snake who had three heads.
1: Maman son maman trois petites.
0: And my mom is a mother of three kids. At the same time, he gave birth to three kids. He has a snake. A snake that
1: la
0: is brown.
1: Dem kote ma parle la.
0: And right away, I'm talking to you.
1: La servi coulep la.
0: And he was serving the snake.
1: Coulep la, coulep maon, tete.
0: And the snake is a brown snake.
1: Et sa three heads. Passe?
0: And what will happen?
1: Kote ma mom,
0: when I come over my mom,
1: la priye, la priye.
0: And

0: How many people who believe prayer has no value? And what will happen? And my mom is coming. And the devil comes. And he take out her clothes. And the devil put my hand naked.
1: Qui c'est Anne Laurent?
0: That was Anne Laurent.
1: Qui continue à gâter Mata?
0: She has a nickname Mata.
1: Them la même.
0: They are listening to me at the
1: time.
0: And my sister
1: toujours gardé mon direct.

0: qui connaît mon Dieu qui puissance là.
1: Many people think God is powerful.
0: Comme qui connaît dans Jésus qui puissance
1: là. Many people who believe in God is powerful.
0: Comme qui connaît la prière qui pouvoir.
1: Many people who believe in prayer
0: their power. Maman regarde.
1: And when I come, my mom and he cannot come close. And she wants to take out. And he stands. And he take her breath. You know what that means? When you see a mother, he put X on you.
0: Maman
1: he put spell, evil spell. Your family can put spell. Devil can put spell. But Jesus can restore you. Jesus can restore you.
0: Are
1: there people who believe in this tonight?
0: Lève mon Dieu, Jésus.
1: Raise your hand and say, Jesus.
0: La maman gade,
1: and when my mom is seized,
0: li pa ka poche,
1: he cannot come over
0: me. Tete yo mam,
1: and he has punched.
0: Et puis longe même sous mon mam,
1: and I lay hand
0: devant tout moun yo,
1: and before
0: et puis fè mon mam ça.
1: And I say,
0: comment moun ki kwen an Jésus là?
1: How many people who believe in Jesus?
0: Ilawi, ilawi. Devant moun jenon fè ça yo là.
1: When I get there,
0: comment moun ki kwen an Jésus là?
1: How many people who believe in Jesus?
0: La maman gade,
1: and when my mom says,
0: il pa ka fè anye,
1: and she can't do anything.
0: Et puis dit maman,
1: and I say, mom,
0: au nom de Jésus de Nazareth,
1: in the name of Jesus of Nazareth,
0: de programme yo.
1: So I disprogram.
0: Maman ki fè,
1: and my mom has given birth. I can't lie.
0: Même devant présence mon Dieu,
1: and here I am testifying before. And when I'm looking at her,
0: my mom courit,
1: and my mom went,
0: là, notre pied du feu,
1: and he went to a fire,
0: qui pas du feu,
1: and who is that? No
0: lui ouvrit chambre li,
1: and so that he opened his
0: feu sorti dans vagin maman,
1: and so fire come
0: du
1: out
0: feu sorti.
1: Fire come out of the vagina of my mother. And while I'm laying
0: here,
1: while I was applying the blood of Jesus, and she was giving
0: fire,
1: fire is staring out of the vagina of my mother. And when I see, and when I stopped giving the blood, and my mom was trembling, and I say, mom, the one you thought, it is not me. And I lay hand on my mother. And I bound the demon. And I circled the yard with the blood of Jesus. And I pray a prayer. In prayer, there's nothing he can do. The word says, what you ask, that is what will happen. And tomorrow, I will give you some reference and to tell you what prayer can do. And what happened? And I say, mom, so today you're on your way. Sit down. I'm going to talk to you. And I circle the yard. And I say, any evil, any demon, stay away. Stay out. But while I'm here, you cannot touch
0: me.
1: How many people who believe in the power of God? And when my mom sees,

0: say, as they needed
1: oh,
0: me.
1: Lord.
0: Oh my God.
1: Oh, hallelujah.
0: I say that.
1: Comme on te besoin,
0: as they needed me. They couldn't take
1: pas magie.
0: With the witness. So today I can. I give myself. And I say, I come to this
1: open,
0: and I'm going to the place I came from. And I'm going to let them see
1: me.
0: And I'm going to put all the other demons that was in the place I came from out. And I say, Mom, I'll be back. And when I get in the place where I came from, and I see while I'm coming all the children of the witch
1: arts,
0: some of them stand and they will stand at me. And I come to the
1: gate.
0: How many people who believe Jesus is there? How many people who believe Jesus is there tonight? And I come to the place where I came from. And I say the Father,
1: le Fils,
0: the Son,
1: le Saint-Esprit,
0: and the Holy Spirit
1: Avem.
0: With me. And after having this prayer, and I believe, because I believe in the prayer I do, and I believe God heard, and he will act in the same time. And I get to the place, and I take the Bible, and I say, look, all the demons, all the demons, all the devils, all the rest, here I am. You need

0: house.
1: Et puis ma maman m'a pas soupi. Ma maman était Ma maman était
0: My mom was breathing.
1: Mm-hmm.
0: And my mom was up.
1: By my name, they say Jesus class. Jesus class.
0: Give a hand to your mom and say Jesus is there.
1: My mom was
0: And my mom was saying.
1: Mm-hmm.
0: And I say, Mom, what do you have? What's happened?
1: He
0: said, My son.
1: Première fois dans vie.
0: That's the first time.
1: Pour fond petit.
0: I have a
1: petit là.
0: And I'm afraid.
1: How many
0: people who believe they will be afraid? How many people who believe they will be afraid?
1: Tu continues à prier.
0: Give a hand, take keep praying.
1: Avec la prière.
0: And say with prayer.
1: Avec la prière.
0: With prayer.
1: Démons ont été chassés.
0: So your demon will go away. Your demon will be defeated.
1: Tu continues à prier.
0: Keep praying, keep praying.
1: Et puis me dit maman.
0: And I say mom.
1: S'orgueille.
0: What do you have? He says, son, I am afraid of you. And while I was on the bed, every time she said that, I feel that I have more strength. I feel I have more anointing. And I say, mom, this is the Jesus that is with me. This is what makes you afraid. And my mom never
1: said.
0: Every single time
1: aller,
0: she wants to
1: mais
0: go
1: aller.
0: But she can't go. You understand what I'm talking about?

0: every single time they try to transform, but they cannot transform. Yeah, I'm looking at her. Every time there is a fire, but she can't leave. Jesus is there. Jesus is there. Jesus is there. Jesus is in control. Jesus is in control.
1: La radio TVL, la TVL, votre choix idéal et
2: référentiel.
0: Give her and say whatever what happened, you say there. Take a look and say whatever happened, you stuck there. Give a hand, say whatever happened, you say there.
2: Say
0: with prayer, bow down, devil. My brothers and sisters in law, tomorrow I will finish.

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1: name.
0: How many people who believe in Jesus?
1: Lève ton soupir.
0: Raise your hand. Stand up on your feet. And let's pray to
1: him.
0: And clap your hands. Clap your hands and pray. Clap your hands. What you can do, pray, I can do. This guy gives me strength. Give me strength. Fly with me. Fly with me.
1: So
0: that God can stand before
1: you.
0: So, yeah.
1: Oh, yes.
0: Okay,
1: hallelujah.
0: So make devil can stand before me in the name of Jesus. Amen. Amen.

0: Alléluia.
1: Alléluia.
0: Continue frapper, continue frapper. Man.
1: Keep clapping, keep clapping, keep clapping, keep clapping. Raise your hands and say,
0: Alléluia.
1: Alléluia. Alléluia. Alléluia.
0: Amen.
1: Amen. Amen. Keep clapping, keep clapping.
0: La prière va m'avoir repos.
1: Prayer will give you rest.
0: La prière change tout bagage.
1: Prayer can change everything.
0: Le chemin semble trop noir.
1: When the world is dark, prayer can do everything.
0: Pablier, prier.
1: Don't forget to pray. Don't forget to pray.
0: Amen.
1: Amen.
0: Son soirée spéciale.
1: It is a special night. It is a special.
0: C'est une soirée spéciale.
1: It is a special night. Tonight is special.
0: Le Saint-Esprit de Dieu.
1: The Holy Spirit of God.
0: La magie toujours.
1: Will act, will sit up. The Holy Spirit is in control.
0: La continue à agir.
1: The Holy Spirit is keep moving.
0: Ou même qui devine malade.
1: If you are sick.
0: Ou pas tourner comme ça.
1: You will go back home without being healed.
0: There
1: are so many people who have been
0: touched.
1: So many people have been healed.
0: There
1: are more who will be healed.
0: There
1: are some places that you are sick.
0: Le Saint-Esprit de Dieu.
1: The Holy Spirit of God.
0: Qui peut être
1: who come to